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Thank you, Lord. 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
1: Encore Yahweh, can be man.
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1: Saint-Esprit.

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1: 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Why? 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Why? Why?
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son bouni, son bouni. An aplotim net nou om. Thank you, Lord. 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